0: Classic Hits Cruise 1323 with Huggy and the Moody Blues. Over the years, a lot of phrases have crept into our vernacular and we often use them without even thinking about it, like, what are the odds? And Christian O'Connell asked that very question yesterday on the drive home from work and got this fantastic response from Anne of Taparoo.
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2: Back in early 1980s, I was working in a small local club and I was involved in an armed hold-up. And down the road, my cousin was involved in an armed hold-up at 9 o'clock in the morning at a bank.
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0: Adelaide's Classic Hits Cruise 1323 with Huggy on your Thursday morning. We're 20 degrees in town at the moment. We're looking at a partly cloudy Thursday with temps in the mid-20s. And if you miss the full weather forecast in our news update in a sec, don't panic, because straight after we play America, we're going to play a song that pretty much sums up right through until next Wednesday.
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18: Morning, I'm Jackie Lim. It seems economists are divided over how the federal budget will affect house prices. Some are predicting falls of up to 5% following changes to capital gains tax and negative gearing on new builds. AMP warning housing shortages will persist, though. CommBank says the measures could have a positive impact on supply. Meantime, the PM has been quizzed on the ABC about whether fresh voters influenced his decision to wind back the negative gearing. There will be 700,000 additional Gen Z voters at the polls in 2028.
19: No, we were discussing the merits of the policy and whether it stacked up. That was our sole focus was, is this good policy? Will this advance the nation's interests?
18: The opposition will use its budget reply speech to unveil a new policy that would ban new migrants from scoring welfare until they become Australian citizens. Angus Taylor also set to reaffirm the coalition's commitment to repealing the government's property tax reforms. Fears in the NT, amendments to the child protection laws could override the Aboriginal child placement rules. Peak Aboriginal bodies saying changes would make it easier for Indigenous kids in the NT to be placed with non-Indigenous carers on a permanent basis. The bill comes in the wake of the death of five-year-old Kumanjai little baby last month and has now been referred for an inquiry. And a drug addiction counsellor involved in the overdose death of Friends star Matthew Perry has been sentenced to 2 years behind bars. Perry was found dead in his backyard jacuzzi in 2023.
17: Cruise 1323 Sport.
18: In sport, Adam Simpson's not sure whether he's ready to return to coaching. The Eagles premiership coach has been linked to the vacant role at Carlton. He's told Fox he feels for Josh Fraser, who has the tough job as interim coach for the rest of the season.
20: Because he's not going to have complete control. Selection, recruiting, what's the game plan, all those things, as much as you think it'll be over to you, it's probably not that.
18: And it's do or die for the Maroons in tonight's second women's State of Origin clash at Suncorp. Queensland need a win over the Blues to level the series and force it to a decider on the Gold Coast later this month. That's the latest in news and sport.
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0: 20 degrees in Adelaide right now at Cruise 1323. G'day, it's Huggy with Skyhooks coming up. We'll play the Rolling Stones, whose new album is only a month and a bit away now. I'll remind you of what that's called when we get there. And that'll be just before our next 70s triple play. And as I mentioned, if you miss the full weather details in our news update, don't worry about it, because straight after this, a song which sums up from tomorrow at least through until next Wednesday.

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Classic Hits Cruise 1323 with the Rolling Stones, whose brand new single In the Stars is out now. It's from the forthcoming album called Foreign Tongues.

0: amazing to think that we just heard one of their 60s hits, and that is a 2026 album, which is going to be fantastic. Can't wait for that. Let's get into a 70s triple play for you now, though, with Thelma Houston to kick us off at Cruise 1323.
1: Yeah.

0: 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We love the 70s, when no one ever said,
1: "Is there a vegan option?"
0: And the music sounded like this. Classic hits. 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

0: Classic Hits, Cruise 1323, wrapping up a 70s triple play with Rod Stewart. We heard Eric Clapton and Thelma Houston from the decade that there were a lot of space toys on the back of the lunar landing in 1969. The early 70s in particular saw a lot of kids launching themselves off couches, pretending to be astronauts and spending a lot of time in the waiting room at hospitals around Adelaide. Roller skates in the 70s had adjustable metal straps. None of these boots. Zero concern for the ankles back then. Some of the best songs of all time came out in the 70s, and that's why we play 10 in a row straight after the news every weekday. And then the sizzling 70s is back for 5 hours Friday nights from 7. So tomorrow night on Cruise 1323.
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1: Old people now still have stories. You ever sit with an old person and look at their photos? Every photo's got a story. What's this, Grandma? Here is a picture of your great-grandfather standing beside Charles Lindbergh before he flew across the Atlantic. First ever transatlantic flight in history. That's an amazing story. Can you imagine listening to the stories of old people's photos 50 years from now? What's this, Grandma? Here is a picture of my breakfast. What? And here are some shoes I once thought about buying. And here is a picture of your great-grandmother staring at herself in the bathroom mirror. And here are 12 more of that exact same photo.
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0: Classic Hits Cruise 1323 with Huggy on your Thursday morning. Going to be a few showers over the weekend, but I don't think it will spoil the atmosphere at the festivals that are happening around town. A real festival feel in the city. There are outdoor shows, there are indoor shows. The Cedar Shore is on at Glenelg. There's the road trip for foodies that want to head out to the Clare Valley for the Gourmet Festival out there. The Barossa and the Adelaide Hills Farmers Markets are on, and a big market at the Adelaide Showground, the Farmers Market there on Sunday. So really, lots to do across the weekend. Just take the brolly or a jacket and enjoy yourself.
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12: Morning, I'm Jackie Moon. A court has ruled Coles did mislead customers over discounts as part of a promotional campaign. The consumer watchdog launched action, accusing the supermarket giant of selling products that were supposedly discounted but were actually higher than they were just weeks before. The court is yet to hand down a finding on a similar case against Woolies. The opposition leader has been doing the rounds ahead of tonight's budget reply speech. Angus Taylor will use it to reaffirm the coalition's commitment to repealing the government's property tax reforms. He'll also explain his policy that would ban new migrants from accessing welfare until they become Australian citizens. But when it comes to setting a migration target, he's told Seven that's up in the air.
13: The number will depend on the number of houses available, and we've laid that out. But it's going to be 70% below where it peaked, roughly 40% below where it is today.
14: So what's the number?
13: Will be the cap? Well, it'll be well below 200,000.
12: The ACTU is set to argue for a 6% annual wage review increase for the country's lowest paid workers. It comes as the war in Iran continues to bite into living standards, with the boost lifting the minimum wage to over $26 per hour. ABS data shows even before the conflict, Aussies' real wages were 4.5% lower than they were in March 2021, post the COVID cost of living spike. Australia is at the centre of a growing global skin cancer crisis, new data showing we have the highest number of melanoma cases in the world. And Bridgerton fans rejoice, we'll be heading back to the Ton sooner than expected. Execs today announcing season 5 will hit screens sometime next year rather than the usual 2-year wait.
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12: In sport, favourite Aussie cricketers could be said to turn their backs on the Big Bash amid a pay dispute. We're being told some players are considering a switch to South Africa's T20 League from January 2028, where they believe earnings would be significantly higher. And there could be a mass exodus from Penrith on the way, with coach Ivan Cleary announcing his resignation yesterday. He'll depart the Panthers at the end of next year, Peter Wallace set to take the reins.
15: The amount I've learned off Ive over the years, both as a player and as a coach working beside him.
12: That's the latest in news and sport.
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0: I'm not going to be cryptic about this. Coming up in the next 15 minutes as part of our 70s triple play, one of the most requested songs at the radio station since we first started, more than 20 years ago now. But I will say you need to limber up if you want to be part of the fun of hearing it on the radio pretty soon. We're also going to get the feels from the Jacksons and Elton John and Kiki D kick us off with the song which is currently playing behind my voice now on Cruise 1323.

0: clearly we are feeling good with the Jacksons at Classic Hits. Cruise 1323 with Huggy on your Thursday morning with a 70s triple play. And I always love it when I get to feature the song that my old farmer mate from Manham steps us through.
1: So first off, folks, a slippery start with your right leg. And you're going to go two steps to the right. So
0: yep.
1: Step.
0: Got it.
1: And left foot. Step. Mm-hmm. Step.
0: Yep.
1: Right foot again. And you're going to step backwards. Step. Step.
0: Easy.
1: Step. Step. Okay, you're going to go right knee.
0: Mm-hmm.
1: One.
0: Mm-hmm.
1: Two.
0: Two.
1: Left knee. One, two.
0: Yep.
1: Right foot kick,
0: yep.
1: Left foot kick. Then it's jump, cross your feet and turn 90 degrees.
0: Right.
1: And then it starts all over again.
0: Start all over again. I need a couple of songs before we can do it in real time with the Nutbush on Cruise. Slip, slide.

0: 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We love the 70s, when no one ever said,
1: "Hey, I'm going viral."
0: And the music sounded like this. Classic hits. Cruise 1323.

0: 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Huggy on your Thursday morning. Coming up next, we're going to play one of the most famous bands of all time. And an Aussie has just been touring around America as part of the band. His name is Ray Thistlethwaite. He's the lead singer from one of my favourite Australian bands called Thirsty Merc. And he's headed to Adelaide alongside some superstars. Dave Gleeson of the Screaming Jets, Joe Camilleri of the Black Sorrows, and Wendy Matthews. They are the Fabulous Caprettos. And they're going to be playing at the Gov on May 24. Next week, I'm going to have a chat with a few of the guys and give away some tickets for you to go see them. And that band that Ray has been with is next.
1: Please feel free to enjoy this complimentary ad break as a token of our appreciation.
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0: Adelaide's Classic Hits Cruise 1323 with a news update for you at midday, and then straight after that, it's the sizzling 70s from that decade that gave us Ringo Starr, Chris Rea and Boney M, and a guy who was actually in the Bee Gees for a very, very, very short time. And he also had a few massive singles of his own. Find out who it is after Ringo Starr next hour.
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3: Hey there, I'm Jackie Lim.
10: The opposition leader denies his latest policy targeting migrants is about winning back One Nation votes. Angus Taylor has announced that a coalition government would prevent new migrants from accessing welfare until they become citizens. He's told Seven it would save billions of dollars.
20: This is our way of putting Australians first, and that's what we firmly believe in. If people commit to our country, we will absolutely commit to them.
10: Optus has launched a national ad campaign hoping to win back trust after two people died as a result of 000 outages on its network. It includes an apology from the telco's boss, who admits the deaths should never have happened. Thousands of older Aussies are having to wait up to a year for a spot in an aged care facility. According to a report from The Age, a nationwide backlog is causing an average waiting time of 358 days. At least six people are dead after a massive drone attack in the Ukraine. It was one of Russia's biggest drone attacks of the war so far, with around 800 launched in broad daylight. It comes after a short-lived ceasefire between the two sides to mark the anniversary of the Soviet defeat of Nazi Germany over the weekend. And there's a new audience for classical music thanks to Hollywood. Across the country, major blockbusters like Star Wars, How to Train Your Dragon and Pirates of the Caribbean have seen a spike in screenings with a live orchestra. Live Performance Australia data also claiming younger generations are experiencing famous classical arrangements for the first time thanks to their use in new films.
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10: In sport, the Swans have decided not to host the Saints in their annual Pride match this season, Sydney ending the 10-year arrangement following St Kilda's handling of Lance Collard's homophobic slur. The Swans will instead play the Bulldogs in round 17. The rest of the AFL season's fixture will also drop later today. And great news for Broncos winger Dean Mariner. He's flown home to Brisbane, marking a key milestone in his recovery from limb-saving surgery. Specialists in Sydney clearing Mariner of blood clots, which allowed him to fly. That's the latest in news and sport.
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21: Partly cloudy today, 24 the top. Showers coming our way tomorrow with 23, then showers and 20 on Saturday. It's currently 24 degrees and our new iHeart app has had a major facelift. 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
13: Partly cloudy, 24 the top today. It's currently 25 degrees. I'm Monique Crichton with the 1 o'clock update. There's been a serious crash in the city's northern suburbs. Emergency crews called to the scene at Peeloo and Shorts Roads at Penfield just before 8 this morning. It triggered road closures as police investigated. Shots have been fired in the western suburbs. Police were called to Walter Street at Kidman Park just before 4:30 this morning. They found two bullet holes in the garage door of a property. No one was home at the time of the incident, which doesn't appear to be random. Arsonists appear to have been at work in North Adelaide. A temporary building being used during the redevelopment of the golf course has been gutted by fire. Investigators are sifting through what's left of the structure near the railway station. The fire came just hours after a rally on the steps of State Parliament, driven by those opposed to the removal of 585 trees. Premier Peter Malinauskas telling the ABC his government has always been upfront about what was to come.
14: There are over 9,000 trees on the golf course. Something like 6% of them are being cut down. It's all been done in accordance with very strict environmental approvals to make sure that all fauna are being looked after.
13: A landmark court decision has today found that Coles did mislead customers over discounts as part of a promotional campaign. The supermarket giant has been found guilty of selling products that were supposedly discounted when they were actually higher than they were just weeks before. The penalty could be in the hundreds of millions of dollars. The court is yet to hand down a finding in a similar case against Woolworths. And comedian Conan O'Brien will host the Oscars again next year. It'll be the 63-year-old's third such gig.
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13: Brisbane and Geelong lock horns in tonight's grand final rematch at the Gabba as round 10 of the AFL gets underway. The Power's got a tough task against the Suns tomorrow night. Gold Coast has won their past nine games at the ground in Darwin, but Port Adelaide's Jace Burgoyne will have family on his side.
16: I was about 12 the last time I played here, and mum lives here, brother lives here, and both my parents were born here, so a lot of family here, and it'd be good to play in front of them.
13: That's thanks to Seven. In the NRL, the women's State of Origin rolls into Brisbane this evening to kick off Magic Round. The Blues are just one win away from wrapping up the series against the Maroons.
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13: Partly cloudy today, 24 the top. Showers coming our way tomorrow with 23, then showers and 20 on Saturday. It's currently 25 degrees and our new iHeart app has had a major facelift. 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
19: Good afternoon, it's Bill Kay. You might notice around the convention centre there's a tourism conference taking place at the moment. It'll be around for the next few days. I tell you, KI, Kangaroo Island, it's one of the places that's on my bucket list. Been reading this book called Couples Retreat, set on KI. The descriptions, the locations are just amazing. I mean, they talk about this gaudy beach house and the murder that takes place, but wow. As Molly used to say, do yourself a favour. Give it a read. On the way musically, more of our sizzling 70s triple plays and a Tom Jones song written by the squeaky clean Paul Anka. The way Tom interpreted, though, nothing squeaky clean about that. Classic Hits, Cruise 1323.

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So many myths behind that Phil Collins song, classic hits, Cruise 1323. You've got Bilko on air and an iHeart this afternoon. You know, Paul Anka, not only being a singer, was also a great songwriter, wrote My Way for Frank Sinatra and wrote a song that was known as Tom Jones' comeback song back in 1971. And here it is, Cruise 1323.

0: 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We love the 70s, when no one ever said,
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0: From Linden Park to Athelstan, classic hits, Cruise 1323, Cilla Black made that famous in the 60s, and Daryl reworked it in the 70s to make it a hit all over again. You're My World, it's Bilko. Seafood is our world, and given that we're literally girt by sea, it wouldn't make much sense to host Tasting Australia in Glenelg without celebrating our seafood. The Sea to Shore Festival is delivering Adelaide's only dedicated seafood fest this May, right on the foreshore of Jimmy Melrose Park. Starts 4 o'clock Friday afternoon till very late Sunday night. You might either need to plan an RDO Monday, or you might need a note for the boss.
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0: Christian O'Connell for the drive home from 5. This is Adelaide's Classic Hits, Cruise 1323. Another sizzling 70s triple play coming up with a lady who refused to stay in her musical lane. And there are calls for a standalone showdown. The cries have been heard at AFL House. Details about that coming up in the news next.
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12: Partly cloudy with a forecast top of 24 today. It's currently 26 degrees. I'm Monique Crichton with the 2 o'clock update. An 18-year-old driver's been critically injured in a smash at Penfield. The Evanston Park man was hurt when his station wagon and a truck collided at Paloo and Ranger Road shortly before 8 this morning. His female passenger suffered minor injuries and the truck driver escaped unharmed. Major Crash is looking into it. The state's southeast is getting plenty of attention today. That's because Country Cabinet is on the Limestone Coast, where fracking is back under the spotlight. The Premier moving to axe a ban on fracking in the region in the wake of the energy crisis triggered by the Middle East conflict. The hunt is on for those involved in two smoke shop robberies in the northern suburbs in the early hours of this morning. Police say a stolen SUV was used in the thefts at Elizabeth Park and Craigmore. The vehicle was found burnt out in Evanston South just after five. We're again being reassured we don't have to worry about the Hunter virus turning into a pandemic. The six passengers who were on board an affected cruise ship will arrive in Perth tomorrow. Health Minister Mark Butler says the passengers and crew will be in full PPE.
13: On all of the evidence, a virus that is very rarely transmitted from human to human. All of the cases that have been reported, all of the evidence previously about Hunter virus shows that it requires very close contact between two humans to be transmitted.
12: The opposition leader's been doing the rounds ahead of tonight's budget reply speech. Angus Taylor will use it to reaffirm the coalition's commitment to repealing the government's property tax reforms. He'll also explain his policy that would ban new migrants from accessing welfare until they become citizens. And Adelaide's Olivia Molly Rogers has become a mum, the 33-year-old former Miss Universe Australia welcoming a baby boy named Albert.
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12: Showdown 60 will be a standalone match, but it's scheduled for a Saturday night. The league preferring to open round 16 with a top four battle between Sydney and Brisbane. The full rundown for round 16 to 22 has come out today. And Harry Suter is fighting to prove his fitness ahead of the Socceroos World Cup campaign. The 27-year-old is on the comeback from a run of injuries.
15: There was times I was back training and I'd have another little niggle or have to get another surgery, so it's just that kind of stopping and starting again.
12: The Socceroos must finalise their squad on June 1.
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12: Partly cloudy today, 24 the forecast top. Showers coming our way tomorrow and 23, then showers and 20 on Saturday. It's currently 26 degrees and our new iHeart app has had a major facelift. 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
0: hits. Cruise 1323. G'day, it's Bilko. Still smarting after the budget last night. I see it costs more to leave the country from Jan next year. This passenger movement charge goes up from $70 to $80. Might almost pay to stow away if I had the confidence to get away with it. Musically, the lady who refused to stay in her musical lane, responsible for helping so many bands, including the Eagles. She's coming up on Classic Hits. Cruise 1323. I love it.

The Haunting, House of the Rising Sun. That's The Animals on Cruise 1323. It's Bilko on air and on iHeart this afternoon. Linda Ronstadt refused to stay in her musical lane. At the height of her fame, she shocked the industry. She re-recorded the old standards with her arranger Nelson Riddle, made famous Roy Orbison songs again, and then later made Spanish language albums celebrating her Mexican heritage. I mean, critics were saying, how could she do that? But, I mean, she was the Taylor Swift of her day, winning loads of Grammy Awards, and she kicks off our 70s triple play right now on Cruise.

0: Cruise 1323. We love the 70s when no one ever said...
1: Oh, hang on. Someone's FaceTiming me.
0: And the music sounded like this. Classic hits. 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

0: Through Waterfall, Gully and Bowden, classic hits, Cruise 1323, that very strange South African band Osmosis, ending off another sizzling 70s triple play this afternoon. Did you hear this in the news? The calls for the standalone showdown in the AFL have been heard. We know Sydney and Geelong are the major winners, getting their fixtures on Thursday nights, but there is talk the Power and Crows could have their own time slot in round 16. It won't be a Thursday or Friday night. They're saying Showdown 60 will fall on a Saturday night, the league referring to open round 16 with that top four battle between Brisbane and Sydney at the Gabba. As you know, earlier this month, we had a game scheduled at the same time as the Western Bulldogs Fremantle clash in Melbourne, so hard to choose which one you wanted to go down to. But Sydney are doing a big Friday night game against the Crows, July 17, round 19. But the Crows, winners with that three primetime Thursday to Friday night matches, headlined by a Thursday night at the Adelaide Oval. That'll be the big game with Collingwood on the 23rd of July. So, yes, people power has spoken. Thank you, AFL HQ, for listening.
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3: Trump always looks like he just bumped into an ex-girlfriend. He's so defensive. 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
4: Me?
3: I have so many friends. More friends than probably anybody. I have more friends. He's kind of cute in a way. Like, him learning new information is adorable. Like, he could be learning about fractions. And he's like, that's incredible. So you're saying the enumerator is always on the top? And they never put it on the bottom. They don't do that. Why? In China, does China know about fraction?
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0: Adelaide's Classic Hits, Cruise 1323, Christian O'Connell for the drive home from 5. More of our sizzling 70s triple plays coming up. And you know supergroups were big in the 60s and 70s. What was the group Stephen Stills and Neil Young were part of? One of their most defining songs is coming up. In the news, a Wollonga winemaker has applauded a council decision to can usage of a common herbicide. He's urged it to rethink how it kills weeds. All that and more coming up.
1: It's Jane Liu, founder of Shopo and your favourite lazy CEO. 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
6: 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Tapleys Hill Road, West Beach. Marion Road, Plimpton. South Road, Edwards Town. West Lakes Boulevard, West Lakes Shore. Waterfall Gully Road in Waterfall Gully. Angle Vale Road, Hillier. Tegetable Terrace, Kentown. 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Regency Road, Ferradon Park. 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Military Road, West Beach, Triple Parade, Seaton, and Woodford Road and Elizabeth North as well. Australia's biggest Keno jackpot is yours for the taking, with $40 million on the line every 3 minutes. 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
9: Partly cloudy and 24 today. It's currently 25 degrees. I'm Monique Crichton with a 3 o'clock update. Public hospital nurses are ramping up action in support of a pay claim. Union members will recommence industrial action on Monday after failing to get a revised offer from the state government. Negotiations have been going on for months. Three teenagers have been arrested in connection with this morning's break-ins at smoke shops in Elizabeth Park and Craigmore. The dog squad helped track down the trio, who'd fled the scene in a stolen SUV, later found burnt out. Two 15-year-olds from Elizabeth and Blakeview and a 19-year-old from Blair Athol will face court tomorrow. Major Crash is investigating a serious smash involving a station wagon and truck at Penfield earlier today. The crash at the intersection of Paloo and Ranger Roads has left an 18-year-old male driver in hospital in a critical condition. Two bullet holes have been found in the garage door of a property in Kidman Park. Police were called to Walter Street just before 4:30 this morning. No one was home at the time. A court will announce its penalty against Coles at a later date after ruling the supermarket giant deceived customers. Coles was found to have misled customers by discounting products to prices that were still higher than what they were only a few weeks prior. ACCC Chair Gina Cass-Gottlieb says the penalty needs to be substantial.
10: Reflecting the importance of accurate pricing for consumers, and also because it is very important that a penalty is not just able to be dismissed as a cost of doing business.
9: Independent Tasmanian Senator Tammy Tyrrell has joined the Labor Party in a major coup for Anthony Albanese. It means Labor will have some extra strength in the Senate, where it often has to rely on negotiating with the crossbench or the Greens to get legislation through. And Network 10's been forced to deny I'm a Celebrity, Get Me Out of Here has been axed. It's the reality show which puts celebs through challenges to win $100,000 for their chosen charity. It's got Robert Irwin and Julia Morris at the helm, but lackluster ratings have triggered speculation of its demise.
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9: It's a Saturday night showdown in round 16. The fixtures out for the back end of the AFL season, with the Crows and Port getting their wish for a standalone game. The Lions and Swans will face off on the Thursday night, June 25. And a familiar face will make his Boomers debut in the World Cup qualifiers. Adelaide's Bryce Cotton will be wearing the green and gold in Perth in July. The six-time NBL MVP taking on Guam and the Philippines.
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9: Partly cloudy today, 24 the forecast top. Showers tomorrow with 23, then showers and 20 on Saturday. It's currently 25 degrees and our new iHeart app has had a major facelift. 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
11: It's Bilko. Hello. I see the Crows got benefit out of the budget the other night. I mean, a lot of AFL clubs did as well, but $4.5 million going towards their new HQ, this state-of-the-art headquarters at Theverton, due to be finished later this year. Moves them out of West Lakes and closer to the CBD, which is very essential for fans. Gotta love that. And gotta love those super groups from the 60s and 70s. Neil Young and Stephen Stills were part of a group and a song that changed everything post-Vietnam. It's coming up on Classic Hits, Cruise 1323.

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The unofficial national anthem down under on Cruise 1323 on air and on iHeart. It's Bilko. Go back to the late 60s, early 70s. A man called Tony Burrows was one of the busiest session singers of the era, singing for a few different bands at the time, including Everson Lighthouse and Brotherhood of Man. You may recall the song Save Your Kisses. He was also helping out with a band called White Plains, and they're kicking off our 70s triple play right now on Cruise.

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1: 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Fullerton to Smash, Fullerton Road, Waddle Streets. Otherwise, it's all looking fairly good out there this afternoon. 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Brighton Road, North Brighton, Angle Vale Road, Hilliard, Decatable Terrace, Kentown, Kings Road, Parafield Gardens and Marion Road in Bedford Park. There's a Canberra 2 Fendon Road in Salisbury and Martin's Road at Greenfields. 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

0: From Henley Beach to St Clair, classic hits, Cruise 1323, that's Elton, and the tribute to actor Tony Danza. They call that the Tony Danza song. G'day, it's Bilko. If you like Handel's Messiah, then you can try this at the Adelaide Town Hall. It's called The Lamb of God, a joyous oratio by Rob Gardner. Tells the story of the last week of Jesus, his life in song, presented by the Christadelphians. It's 90 minutes, brought to life by 150 voices and instruments, including the Adelaide Town Hall pipe organ. It's free admission, but seats are limited, so reserve your seat now. You can do that by following the links, cruise1323.com.au.
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0: Adelaide's classic hits, Cruise 1323. More of our 70s triple plays coming up. And from the jazz album by Queen, a song that really showed off Freddie's excesses. Brian May, in fact, was a bit worried doing the song at the time, thought Freddie was pushing himself a bit too hard. Could say the same for Brookie. You know that cookie lady? If you follow Recipe 10 each like my wife does, and you know the battle between those two, Brookie is about to land in SA with a little bit of Brisbane, apparently. And more on that Brighton woman who's been, yes, found concealing a parrot under her clothing during a pet store heist. One of the strangest news stories to come out this week. More of that coming up.
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12: 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Also Kevin Road, Tri Creek, Waterfall Gully Road, Waterfall Gully, Brighton Road, North Brighton, Anglevale Road, Hillier, Kettleville Terrace, Kentown, Marion Road, Sturt, Kings Road, Parafield Gardens, Reedsy Road, Ferreton Park, and Marion Road at Bedford Park as well. 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
13: Down to 16 tonight. It's currently 24 degrees. I'm Monique Crichton with the 4 o'clock update. A controversial move from state Labor with plans to lift a 10-year ban on gas fracking in the state's southeast. Premier Peter Malinauskas says the war in Iran has shown that Australia has to take energy security and sovereignty seriously. The ban was due to be lifted in 2028. A man's been critically injured in a crash at Penfield. The 18-year-old driver was hurt when a station wagon and truck collided just before 8 this morning. His passenger and the truck driver escaped serious injury. A plane has been found to bring home the Aussies from that Hunter virus cruise ship. Health Minister Mark Butler says they'll arrive in the Netherlands before travelling on to Perth tomorrow. He says all six have tested negative to the virus and have no symptoms.
14: All passengers and all crew members will travel this flight in full PPE. There are very strict conditions about the flight, about the landing, and about the quarantine arrangements at Bullsbrook, which have been developed by our Centre for Disease Control.
13: The ACTU has lifted its target when it comes to a pay rise for the nation's lowest paid workers. It's seeking a 6% increase instead of 5% as the Middle East conflict impacts cost of living. The claim would increase the minimum wage to $26.45 an hour, lifting the weekly rate to $1,004.88, a decision's due within weeks. There's plenty of work to be done when it comes to reducing wait times in aged care. A report's found people are waiting an average of 400 days for residential care and 364 days for support at home. South Australia, Queensland, Tasmania and the ACT have some of the worst wait times. And a third Grown Ups movie is in the works. Adam Sandler is back to write, star in and produce the flick, while Kevin James and David Spade are also set to return.
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13: Miles Bergman has given Power fans an update on his injured big toe. He's looking at a recovery of between 10 and 12 weeks. Port Adelaide's in the top end for tomorrow night's clash with the Suns, while Adelaide's at home to the Roos on Saturday. And Adelaide's Bryce Cotton has been called up to the Boomer squad for the World Cup qualifiers in Perth after the six-time NBL MVP became an Aussie citizen.
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13: Down to 16 tonight, showers about tomorrow with a top of 23, then showers and 20 on Saturday. It's currently 24 degrees and our new iHeart app has had a major facelift. 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
0: Good afternoon. It's Bilko, almost knockoff. I notice Trump's heading to China later this week, expecting a big fat hug from the country. Just don't fall asleep in front of those delegates. I know you love doing it, Trumpy. In fact, most of our politicians should embrace power naps more. Unlike Freddie Mercury, who, during the jazz album recording era, was living life to the excess. And one of the songs from that album really, really expresses that. It's on the way. Cruise 1323.

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0: From the album Come Upstairs, that's Carly Simon's Jessie Classic Hits, Cruise 1323 on air, and on iHeart. You've got Bilko. You know, after Fringe Fest and Wyom Adelaide, and it's getting cooler, Flame Fest has been igniting our senses. Great fire shows, great stunts to do with fire. Salisbury and Port Adelaide have already played host to Flame Fest, and Morphett Vale, Taylor Reserve, gets to play with it this weekend. If you're keen to be a part of it, kids under five are free. Just Google up the information or just follow the links at Cruise 1323.
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2: 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Otherwise, it's all looking good. 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
5: 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We've kicked the footy on the roof and Ned's on the roof of the shed. 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
18: Down to 16 tonight. Showers about tomorrow with a top of 23, then showers and 20 on Saturday. It's currently 24 degrees and our new iHeart app has had a major facelift. 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

Adelaide's Classic Hits, Cruise 1323, home of the sizzling 70s triple plays. The jazz album from Queen was Freddie's example of going OTT, and one of the biggest songs from that is coming up. Dave Edmonds, getting into it now on Cruise.

0: 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We love the 70s. When no one ever said,
1: I'd like a non-fat mocha no whip decaf cappuccino, please.
0: And the music sounded like this. 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

0: through West Croydon and Evanston Park. Classic hits, Cruise 1323. Another sizzling 70s triple play done and dusted. The big song from the jazz album where Freddie was just out there. Brian May, the time, worried about his successes, but that proved to be one of the biggest songs from the album. And if you want to curb that excess, you're ready to test your fitness this weekend. True Grit 2026, this SAS-inspired obstacle course, is heading to the Barossa for the very first time. This will be tough stuff. You can do rope challenges. You can go around monkey bars. You can carry sandbags and design pontoon bridges. This is for all fitness levels. You don't have to be a super fitto to do this. Happening around the Barossa this weekend. Just Google Gritters and you'll find out all the information you need.
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0: 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Cruise 13:23, 5 o'clock news is coming up. No surprises after Lance Collard's performance over the weekend. Sydney's dumped St Kilda from their annual Pride Round fixture. That won't go away. More of that coming up. And Christian O'Connell, if you need a laugh, he'll get you home next.
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13: Rosanna Mangiarelli here on 7 News. Death threat claims and an arson attack as anger grows over the North Adelaide golf course. 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
15: 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Road, Edwardstown, Brighton Road, Somerton Park, Brighton Road and North Brighton as well, also Anglevale Road, Hillier, Kings Road, Parafield Gardens, Regency Road, Ferrodon Park and Marion Road at 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
18: Down to 16 tonight. It's currently 23 degrees. I'm Monique Crichton with the 5 o'clock update. Three teenagers will face court tomorrow after being arrested over two break-ins in the northern suburbs. Police say cigarettes were stolen from shops in Elizabeth Park and Craigmore. The two 15-year-olds and a 19-year-old were tracked down with the help of the dog squad. An 18-year-old driver has been critically injured in a smash at Penfield. The Evanston Park man was hurt when his station wagon and a truck collided at Paloo and Ranger Road shortly before 8 this morning. His female passenger suffered minor injuries and the truck driver escaped unharmed. Major Crash is looking into it. Unions have increased their target figure as debate about a wage rise for the nation's lowest paid workers rages on. The ACTU is now seeking 6% instead of 5%. The body's Sally McManus has told the ABC they must be shielded from inflation linked to the Middle East conflict.
19: We're asking for 6%, so that would mean that if inflation ended up being 5%, that people would get to catch up on some of that 4.5% they're behind.
18: A landmark court decision has today found that Coles did mislead customers over discounts as part of a promotional campaign. The supermarket giant's been found guilty of selling products that were supposedly discounted but were actually higher than they were just weeks before. The penalty could be in the hundreds of millions of dollars. The court has yet to hand down a finding in a similar case against Woolworths. And comedian Conan O'Brien will host the Oscars again next year. It'll be the 63-year-old's third such gig.
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18: Brisbane and Geelong lock horns tonight in a grand final rematch at the Gabba as round 10 of the AFL gets underway. The Power's got a tough task against the Suns in Darwin tomorrow night. Gold Coast has won their past 9 games at the ground, but Port Adelaide's Jace Burgoyne will have family on his side.
20: I was about 12 the last time I played here, and mum lives here, brother lives here, and both my parents were born here, so a lot of family here, and yeah, it'd be good to play in front of them.
18: In the NRL, the women's state of origin is in Brisbane as Magic Round kicks off. The Blues are just one win away from wrapping up the series against the Maroons.
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18: Down to 16 tonight. Rain coming our way tomorrow with a top of 23, then more rain and 20 on Saturday. It's currently 23 degrees and our new iHeart app has had a major facelift. 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
25: 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Text me 0475 03 1043. And this weekend, on Saturday, Top Gun, iconic 80s movie, and just a great movie anyway, turns 40. Can you believe it's 40 years old this weekend on Saturday? So tomorrow's show, the Christian O'Connell Show, this Friday is all about Top Gun. It's the Top Gun show, but we're looking for ideas. I've challenged the producers to come up with ideas, Top Gun pictures for Top Gun Friday tomorrow on the show. Coming up next, your small thing, big joy, here on the Christian O'Connell Show.

0: or by buying a new vacuum cleaner. That is my small thing, big joy. Debut vacuum yesterday. Oh my God, I cannot. Wow. I even texted my wife to say that new vacuum you're right to get this works like a beast.
1: Oh. What brand did you go for?
0: We got a, because we got cats and dogs, we got a Miele cat dog.
1: Well, oh. Makes sense.
0: I think it's called Miele cat and dog. Cat dog. It wouldn't just be called cat dog. You want the new cat dog? It's called cat and dog. And so, oh my God, it was so, we have had a cordless vacuum for years now, right? The old Dyson, and they're great. But if you go, if you have dog hairs and cat hairs, you need something. And I remember, do you remember last year we got into a big argument on the show, and I actually thought that the cordless ones were just as powerful as the old plug in the wall.
1: Yes.
0: We've gone back to plug in the wall. Oh, that's why it goes full the rock beast mode.
2: Industrial.
0: Wow-wee.
3: Wow.
0: This is so sad to say, but genuinely joyous to see that cat hair and that dog go flying. I'm just bits of twigs that dogs bring into the house, and bits of sand and muck. Cat hair everywhere. We got a long-haired cat, so the hair gets everywhere. Yeah. Now, my wife also has a huge fear of Australian spiders. And like any home, there are those hard to reach, I sound like I'm doing an advert here, those hard to reach spiders' nests.
1: Those nooks and crannies.
0: Unleash Miele cat dog.
1: Cat dog
0: it's
1: spider.
0: Got a 2-in-1 crevice nozzle.
1: Oh. It's got a spider sucker.
0: Yeah, it has. An extendable thing that can get right up there. Oh. I sent 3 photos to my wife going, spider nests have gone.
1: Wow.
0: Please put your hair in pigtails and become Helga as a treat. 4 sucking options.
1: Ooh,
0: wow. I know. Who needs 4?
3: What do you mean?
0: Who needs a mild suck around the house? No, get all that dirt up.
2: It sucks.
0: Don't tease it or lick it. What do you need 4? Straight words. Whatever the most powerful one is, it's always on there.
1: They're always turning.
0: Just wasting their time doing a lukewarm mild vacuum. Yes. Suck everything up. And ask me if I've got a 9-meter lead.
1: Have you got a 9-meter lead?
0: No, mate, it's bigger. Ask me if I've got a 10-meter.
1: You got a 10-y?
0: No.
2: 15?
0: 11. No, I wish it was 15. It's 11. They stopped at 11.
1: Okay. 11. Now, that'll get you some distance.
0: But it is old school, still having to move it around the house and find the bloke.
1: It probably got it.
0: Patsy, what's a small thing, big joy for you?
3: Just rediscovering old nostalgic shows from childhood. So I was surfing through Prime yesterday afternoon looking for something to watch, and I came across V, that sci-fi series from the early 80s.
0: Oh, my God, I used to love that.
3: I couldn't believe it. I had to, like, check twice to see it was, like, the original V.
0: It used to be on late in the evening at, like, 11 o'clock in the UK. It was a rescheduled. I used to love V.
3: About an alien invasion into Earth, and there were these race of reptilians, Rios, that ate rats.
1: Oh, okay.
3: It was absolutely terrifying.
0: Bit too close to home, huh? Yes. Need a break from the rat mutations. V were way ahead of the curve in the 80s.
3: I couldn't believe it, so I've started watching it again.
0: What? Quite addicted. McLeod's Daughters of the Flying Doctor.
3: I want something with a bit of an edge in the afternoon to keep me away.
0: Had a bit of rat sci-fi. That'd chill me out in the afternoon. A break from all that doom scrolling, doom viewing.
3: Remember the lead actress, Diana? She was like the real baddie in it. She apparently has lived in Australia since like the late 90s.
0: Yeah, well, we are getting some more. I don't mind that, but please don't take us with you.
3: I thought, she's been here all this time.
0: You need to send us a wormhole invite. And declined.
1: I'm not going to ask.
0: Suddenly the Google searches for Diana from V is going to spike today. Her agent and her team, she's probably representing herself now. Small thing, big joy, when the first sip of your barista coffee is the perfect temperature. Catherine, yes. Christian, small thing, big joy. I just got the Breville pie maker out on the weekend with the temperatures changing. It's pie season. Oh, those beautiful. It's pie season.
1: It's wet season, there's dry season.
0: You're right. It is. Gary Meegum with a joy with us. Homemade pie season. Christian, I need to know. I want to get that Miele cat dog. Did you go bagless? Do I sound like a savage? No, I got the Miele bag. Of course, I need that bag protection.
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0: Christian O'Connell Show tomorrow. Can you believe Top Gun turns 40 this Saturday? I still remember going to see it with two of my best mates in 1986. We were 13. Just a great, great movie. So many men changed their behavior coming out of that cinema.
1: What do you mean?
0: Well, I remember buying aviators, suddenly trying to wear a fur-lined jacket in the summer. Yeah. In the summer. Yeah. So how do we mark this enormous moment? It literally excites me that it's 40 years old this weekend. So tomorrow's show is Top Gun Friday, and that is my invitation and challenge to the producers today. Rhea, what's something we could do tomorrow?
2: At the heart of Top Gun is wingman. Wingmen, wingmenning each other. You call up and you tell us which of the team between Christian, me, Patsy, Alex, who do you want to be your wingman? And together we will elevate from being a wingman to sing man. If you choose me, for example, I will sing a line of a song. I then tag you in as my wingman and or wing person, and you have to sing the next line of the song. For example, Christian,
0: you're a
2: listener. You call in, you say, Rio, I love you so much. I would love to be your wingman.
0: Why wouldn't I go with like Patsy or Alex?
2: No, because you would want to go with someone with a bit of musical experience.
0: Okay,
2: someone
0: who's been on stage. Rio, you're my wingman. Yes. On the radio show, yeah.
2: All right, let's do this. Steve.
0: I'll be Steve. Steve. Okay. Yep.
2: So I start. I see a little silhouette of a man.
0: Scaramouche, Scaramouche, can you do the fandango?
2: Thunderbolt and lightning.
0: Very, very frightening.
2: Me.
0: Galileo.
2: Galileo.
0: Galileo.
2: Galileo.
0: Galileo.
2: Figaro.
0: Do you know, we generally didn't rehearse that. Actually, impressive.
3: You couldn't tell.
0: That is not going to go like that tomorrow, though. That was a one and done. Oh, yes.
2: And that's Sing Man.
0: I do like that. I do like Sing Man. That's very good. Producer Kaylin, what have you got?
4: Tomorrow on the air, we have the Need for Speed Hour, where you call in for a whole hour and we only take stories about fast things.
0: This
4: right?
0: is good. I like this.
4: So, for example, my old neighbour when I was a kid, his name was Jeff. One day we were riding down the hill on our bikes. His bike's brakes stopped working. He was flying. He hit our neighbour's letterbox, went over the top, landed like 10 metres in front of it.
0: He felt the need for speed.
4: He had the need for speed.
0: Jeff is in the air. He's got air.
4: And his teeth went right through his bottom.
0: Oh, God. All your stories involve some horrible facial disfigurement. No one likes an eye being gouged story than Magician Kaylin. Remember when we almost had an argument? I said, we cannot have that fork in the eye story on air. She was like, it's the best. Oh. I like this, though. These are two great ideas, team.
4: Thank you, thank you.
0: All right, so here's my one, then. This is called Who's Your Goose? At the heart of Top Gun, the way I saw it at the time, this is a movie about two guys who need each other, who complement each other. You've got Mav, he's the wild one, the Yang. And then you got his best friend, Goose, who kind of completes him. He's the yin to his Yang. He's the more grounded one. He's the dad. He's married. They need each other. In life, we need our mates. Mm. Who is your Goose? Celebrate mateship and mates. Maybe it's someone who's not around anymore. It would be for me. But it's a chance for me to remember my greatest ever wingman, Sean, who passed away a couple of years ago. Who is your goose? Sean, even though he's not longer any around, will always be forever my goose. Who is your goose?
2: That's lovely. I really like it.
3: Thank you. And bonus if they can play Great Balls of Fire on the piano.
0: All right. Georgie, you've got an idea. What is yours?
5: Yes, so you were saying earlier how men literally change their behaviour after this. So I have some stats for this. 500% increase in Navy enlistings after the movie came out.
0: Right. And it's basically a huge ad for the US Navy. Yeah,
5: and a 40% increase in Ray-Ban aviators being purchased. So what I want to know is how has a movie influenced you? Because for me, I watched Surf's Up and bought four surfboards.
6: I love this.
0: This is a great idea. Idea as well. Team, these are all good ideas.
7: 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Adelaide traffic.
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10: Down to 16 tonight. Rain coming our way tomorrow with a top of 23, then more rain and 20 on Saturday. It's currently 23 degrees and our new iHeart app has had a major facelift. 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

0: Christian O'Connell's show. All right, we do a thing on a Thursday called Tombstone Text. This is where we ask you to get your phone out and tell us what is the text message that's at the top of your phone. Imagine now that is your tombstone. What does it say? Mine is, you recently received a free National Bowel Cancer Screening Program kit. I didn't realize, so I did it a couple of years ago when I turned 50. One of the amazing things in this country is your country really cares about you. When you turn 50, you get the free bowel cancer screening kit. I did it. I didn't realize it's obviously, they do it every couple of years. Mm. So I got the new one arrived yesterday. So my weekend will be back with that little bag of fun.
1: The poo test, isn't it? Mm-hmm.
0: Yeah. Yeah. Yeah.
1: It's a good system.
0: It's an incredible thing to do. Yeah. It saves many, many, many lives. But you don't know how lucky you are. I don't think there's any other countries in the world that do this.
1: Yeah. It's brilliant, yeah.
0: Yeah, it's an incredible thing. So, yeah, and they send you reminders every day.
1: That's good.
0: You because be people hassled. Forget about
1: yes,
0: it.
1: Yeah,
0: you,
1: yeah.
0: With all the best one in the world, you think, I will do that, I will do that. You put it in a cupboard somewhere and you get these reminders that tell you to remind you to get out the cupboard and do a good thing as well, not just for yourself, but your family as well. So that this will be my three-word weekend.
1: Can't wait.
0: I will be held accountable on Monday. Did my test. Food in the bag. Patsy, what is your tombstone text?
2: Yes, not off to a good start with the new neighbours. That is from my husband. I was talking on the show earlier in the week how our neighbours of nearly 30 years have just moved away on one side and new neighbours are coming in. Anyway, Lee, the old neighbour, said to Chris, listen, I've got a heap of firewood. I'm not going to use it. It's actually just going to stay there. Please help yourself. And so...
0: Oh, that is a good neighbour.
2: Oh, they've been
0: that.
2: Great neighbours. Anyway, we've got the new fire pit, which is Chris's new toy.
0: Yeah.
2: It makes fire now.
0: Brilliant.
2: And
0: the seasons are changing. It's
2: yes.
0: autumn. This is fire pit season.
2: Perfect for s'mores on a Saturday night.
0: Yeah.
2: We've been doing it every Saturday night. So Chris kind of got confused as to when the old neighbours moved out and then the new neighbours officially took over the house. So he thought he had, like, you know, 2 days grace to get in there and get the wood. But no, he kind of mucked up the date. So what happened yesterday, Chris has got a wheelbarrow load of this beautiful red gum firewood and he's coming down the side of the house, the neighbour's house, to be met face-to-face with the brand new neighbours.
0: Oh, no. What a shocker. Like, my God, there's some strange dude rummaging in our garden.
2: Kind of thief in the new broad
0: daylight.
2: House.
0: Crime rates in this city are
2: yes.
0: out of control. They're stealing forward. Wait, it's not even a teenager wearing a hoodie. It's a middle-aged guy. Barefaced.
2: And, you know...
0: Woodgate.
2: He sparks quite an obtrusive sort of figure in the middle of the day. My big husband, anyway. So Chris went, oh, hello.
0: If I should just say my big husband.
2: Well, he's tall and he's broad.
0: He's tall.
2: You know, and the neighbour was kind of a small stature and he kind of looked
0: He's lucky he didn't get
2: petrified.
0: Chopped up and thrown in that wheelbarrow.
2: Yes.
0: Chucked in Chris's fire pit.
2: That's it. Chris said, oh, introduced himself. I'm terribly sorry, but I am actually allowed to get this firewood, Lee.
0: Oh, anyone could say that.
2: Story
1: actually
0: a likely story. What, you got some
1: actually
0: paperwork
1: not.
0: To prove it, pal?
1: But it's their house now.
0: Yeah,
1: they
0: chuck
1: own
0: it.
1: He actually isn't allowed to
0: no,
1: take
0: he's
1: it
0: stealing their firewood.
2: Oh, the worst possible impression.
0: You're right. Then now.
2: Worst.
0: They're going to judge you, Patsy, now by a dodgy husband.
2: I know. It, the relationship is already ruined. It's never going to be the same. So I thought I'll make some cookies today and take over with a nice bottle of wine. And hopefully that will, like, you know, ease the relationship.
0: They'd be terrified. Your husband's not coming with you, is he?
2: With that axe.
0: Oh, yeah. He's just in the garden having himself some more firewood. He was told he had another 3 days to empty all the firewood you're ever going to have.
1: Is it the Anzac cookies, Patsy?
2: No, I thought I'd make my yo-yos. Okay. I've got my great aunt's
0: Don't take those on Anzac ones. They still digested the ones we had 7 years
2: they
0: ago.
2: They were delicious.
0: Oh, gobstoppers.
2: Crunchy.
0: Like, you remember the old gobstoppers? Jawbreakers from the milk bar.
3: Block you up for a week.
0: Just a week, Alex. I still haven't passed it.
2: Oh, I think I need to make another batch.
0: I mean, I think when I'm doing my test this weekend, maybe some of one might come out from 7 years ago. Barely digested. I've never tried to swallow something so solid.
1: Very hard.
0: Very hard.
3: Not a fibre.
0: Very hard. And I don't know about the fibre. It's more like a bit of grit or
2: actually
0: a rock. I think she just baked rocks for us.
2: I tried to make a low-fat recipe, and you should never tinker with the recipe.
1: Oh, yeah. No, low-fat
2: I'm going to make a batch this weekend. I'm going to bring them in.
0: Oh, no.
2: No, I will.
0: No, just convince me.
2: No, I insist.
0: No, please. Whatever we need to do to unconvince you. 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
5: Hi, I'm Sally Pearson. A record crowd of more than 26,000 is expected at Suncorp for Game 2 of State of Origin tonight. Queensland is hoping to square the series against New South Wales. Aussie skipper Sophie Molyneux has declared herself fully fit for next month's T20 Cricket World Cup in the UK after overcoming a back complaint. And grand finalists Wellington and Melbourne City dominate the women's A-League team of the season announced today. City has four players, including captain Rebecca Scott, who polled the highest, while Phoenix has six.
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0: It's the Christian O'Connell Show. Time for today's Time Waster. We're looking for your muscle movies today. What are the swole lads watching in the gym?
1: Yeah.
0: They love the pump back of Notre Dame.
2: That's wrong. God.
0: Pump Fiction.
2: How many pump ones have you
0: this
2: got?
0: This is the last one I've raised. Okay.
2: Silver
0: ones. I just couldn't stop. Crocodile Pump Day. I lied.
2: Silver.
0: Bench Her.
2: Oh, God.
0: Korea Teenage Mutant Ninja Turtles. That's why they're so jacked. You've got that V. That's why they're on the Korea team. Jacked Reacher. He is, actually.
2: He's
0: super jacked. Too jacked, actually. And Swole 9 Yards.
2: Ah, prison movie.
0: Yeah.
2: Gold.
0: What have you got, Rio?
2: I've got a pump one too.
0: Yeah?
2: Mary Pumpins.
0: Oh, yeah. She's Mad Games.
2: Yeah, she's got so many things in that bag.
0: Games. Mad Games. Poppins.
2: Mad Games. Gold. Strongest Muscle.
0: Mad Games.
2: Yeah, she's got so many things in that bag.
0: Mad Games. Mad Games. Poppins.
2: Gold. Strongest Muscle.

0: spotted me.
1: Silver plus.
0: As from Adam Fredericks, got weekend at Feel the Burnies.
1: Silver.
0: Who trains Roger Rabbit?
1: That's actually, that really grows on you.
0: Yes, it is.
1: Gold.
0: It is oblique. Stop and my mum will show you her glute. Just that left one, it's huge.
1: Gold.
0: Pumping Miss Daisy.
1: Bronze.
0: Pushing glutes.
1: Gold plus. That's so good.
0: Simon Shirley, well done. Harry Squatter and the Half-Ripped Prince.
1: Silver plus.
0: That's from Elliot, well done. Curious calves of Benjamin Button. How's he get them so shapely? God. Almost like a beautiful fat man's calves. They have some of those shapely ones I've ever seen. Stop or my mum will glute.
1: Silver.
0: Citizen Gain.
1: Yeah, silver plus.
0: Protein Wolf.
1: Gold.
0: Second mention of Team Wolf on today's show. Weekend of burpees.
1: Silver.
0: Horrible exercises.
1: That sucks.
0: Just need to slow down my approach with this one. Meet the Big Fockers. You understand the need, yes. Not for speed with that one.
1: Yeah, silver.
0: Yeah. Glutey and the Beast. Look at old Glutey and the
1: Gold
0: Beast.
1: Gold plus as well.
0: Yeah, Dean Delaney for that one. Well done. Secret Life of Pecs.
1: Silver.
0: Peck Cemetery.
1: Silver plus.
0: There's two pecs from Amanda. Gain Man.
1: Silver.
0: 21 Pump Street.
1: Gold.
0: Aaron, well done. Dumbbell and Dumber.
1: Silver plus.
0: Silence of the Hammies.
1: Silver.
0: Reuters of the Lost Ark.
1: Gold.
0: Free Wiry.
2: Free Wiry?
0: You know, you often see like an old guy. He's pretty wiry and sinewy, you know?
2: Yeah,
0: sinewy. Arms like a rope or something, you know? He's a wiry guy, you know?
1: Silver.
0: All right. Who's the winner today?
1: I loved Glutey and the Beast.
0: Yes, it has to be. Well done. That's the Christian O'Connell Show for today. So get ready. Who's your goose? And so much more. Top Gun fun tomorrow as we celebrate Top Gun turning 40 this weekend. 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We're back tomorrow. 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
2: Rosanna Mangiarelli here on 7 News. 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

0: Ray Thistlethwaite from Thirsty Merc. 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
5: 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Alden Hill is smashed, Northeast Road, Tarden Road, a breakdown, Glenside, Bullrush Road, Torrens Street. Otherwise, not looking too bad. Roadworks continuing, Port Wakefield Road, Borsell Lakes, Barry Road, Plimpton, Bull River Expressway, Wingfield, Grand Trunk Way, Port Adelaide, Kings Road, Parafield Gardens and Barry Road at Bedford Park. Cameras to Crimpton Road, Findon, Heaslip Road, Angledale at the Salisbury Highway, Parafield Gardens. 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
7: Down to 16 tonight. It's currently 21 degrees. I'm Monique Crichton with the 6 o'clock update. Police say there's something suspicious about a house fire in Daverin Park. Emergency crews were called to Picks Road just after 2 this afternoon. Luckily, no one's been injured in the blaze. It looks as though industrial action will return to the state's public hospitals on Monday. The nurses' union is ramping up the pressure on the state government when it comes to pay and conditions. They've been at a stalemate for months. Passengers from the Hunter Virus cruise ship will arrive in Perth tomorrow. DFAT has managed to find a plane to get them out of the Netherlands. Health Minister Mark Butler says they've tested negative to the virus and will be in full PPE for the flight.
8: Australians can have very high confidence that we are doing everything to ensure that this repatriation of those 6 passengers is undertaken completely safely.
7: New migrants would be banned from accessing welfare until they become Australian citizens if the coalition is elected into government. Opposition leader Angus Taylor will unveil the policy tonight in his budget reply speech. The nation's lowest paid should get a 6% increase. That's according to the ACTU, which has lifted its target from 5% in the wake of rising inflation. The body's Sally McManus telling the ABC it's only fair.
9: We landed on 6%. It's 5% inflation plus another 1% for catch-up.
7: A decision is expected within weeks. US President Donald Trump has wrapped up a 2-hour meeting with his Chinese counterpart. Trump saying it was the start of a fantastic future together after discussing a range of issues, including Taiwan, trade and technology. And Adelaide's Olivia Molly Rogers has become a mum. The 33-year-old former Miss Universe Australia welcoming a baby boy named Albert.
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7: Showdown 60 will be a standalone match, but it's scheduled for a Saturday night. The league preferring to open round 16 with a top four battle between Sydney and Melbourne. The full rundown for round 16 to 22 has come out today. And a familiar face will make his Boomers debut in the World Cup qualifiers. Adelaide's Bryce Cotton will be wearing the green and gold in Perth in July. The 6-time NBL MVP taking on Guam and the Philippines.
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7: Down to 16 tonight. Rain coming our way tomorrow with a top of 23, then more rain and 20 on Saturday. It's currently 21 degrees and our new iHeart app has had a major facelift. 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
1: 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That's Adelaide's latest traffic.
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1: Ah, the 70s. 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See? It's a 70s triple play. Classic hits. Cruise 1323.

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1: So, it's the winter now. When the clocks go back, that's the autumn one. The back is the good one because you gain an hour. 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Sounds an easy job. As you take the clock, it's like an old-fashioned clock. 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Anyway, you twiddle it back an hour, and then you think, well, I'll just pop that back on the wall. There's the nail, there's the wire, and it's just hovering above it, so if I don't move it, and then move it in, that should just slot on. It's like someone standing behind the wall just removing the nail. Don't tell him. Last year, it took me over an hour to put the clock back on the wall. I lost the hour that we'd gained.
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0: 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Flares just right? It's a 70s triple play. 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
1: Now in my 40s, I pre-book. Never did that in my 20s. I just go out as a maverick. Now in my 40s, if I haven't got the common sense to pre-book that ticket, yeah, and it's sold out, just me and my middle-aged mates standing outside the venue, just looking at each other going, mate, I told you we should have pre-booked. This is a lie. What do you want to do? I don't know. I don't go out. You're the one that goes out. What shall we do? No, that's brilliant. Let's do that. Yeah. Let's go home. We'd go home. It's the end of the night. Of course we'd go home. That's why you've got to pre-book your tickets. And you pre-book, don't you? You pre-book months in advance. You forget about it. You wake up one day and it's showtime. And that day, all day, there's an intense pressure, isn't there? There's an intense pressure all day because you know that evening you've got to have fun and it ruins your day.
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0: Cruise 1323. 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
1: "Do you have a dongle that would fit this USB?"
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1: I found an advantage to getting old. 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I took an elbow in the groin. 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I swear to God. It wasn't that bad. And I'm like, what's going on here? 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And I figured it out. Here's what happened. 30 years ago, things are compact down there. 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There's slack. 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That's what it is.
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0: Don McLean. 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

0: Lou, founder of Shopo and your favorite lazy CEO. 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
2: 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I witnessed the best answer I've ever seen anyone give, right? Walking past his pub, there's this one guy just sort of half sitting, half standing up against the wall of his pub. He clearly had a massive night, right? 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Pretty quickly, four police officers surrounded the guy, right? All in their high-vis gear. This guy slid down the wall onto his bum, so he's now sitting on the ground, right? And the officer that tried to chat to him, and he's like, Craig, come on, Craig. What have you taken tonight? What have you taken, right? And Craig gave the best answer I've ever heard. He just goes, I've just been taking it easy.
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1: I like to send text messages to friends of mine at random times of the day that just say, what's your ETA? I love knowing somewhere across town somebody's frantically rifling through emails and text messages in their underwear, trying to figure out what they agreed to do with me. They write back, what? And then I write, yeah, we're all seated, better hurry. Then they write back, where? And don't respond.
0: Cruise 1323.

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1: And I went up to the reception, and the lady behind the reception was like, hello. 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
1: I keep learning new words all the time, and this is my favorite word so far. This is the best word here. The meaning of the word, it means that you have now poured enough coffee into my cup. 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Now, actually, I use it as my password.
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1: 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Adelaide traffic.
14: 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Panorama reports of a fire on Goodwood Road, Bisbee Street. Look out for smoke and emergency crews there. Otherwise, look out for roadworks today on Tapleys Hill Road at West Beach, Port Wakefield Road, Borson Lakes, Fangles Road, Parac.

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3: Morning, I'm Phoebe Humphrey. Investigations continue into a deadly bus rollover in Queensland. One person has died and two others are fighting for life after yesterday's crash on the Bruce Highway between Townsville and Bowen. 13 others were taken to hospital in a stable condition. Angus Taylor has used his budget reply speech to promise huge cuts to migration and to eliminate bracket creep. The opposition leader says a coalition government would slash migration by 40%, with the exact number based on housing availability. While he's again promised to repeal the government's changes to negative gearing and capital gains tax.
4: The coalition will fight like hell to prevent Labor's toxic taxes from becoming law. But if they do, I commit that a coalition government I lead will repeal them.
3: One Nation has now passed Labor in the first major poll since the budget. The Roy Morgan poll is primary support for Pauline Hanson's party at 32%, ahead of Labor on 28.5%. And Madonna, Shakira and BTS will co-headline the first ever FIFA World Cup final halftime show.
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3: In sport, the Women's Origin Shield is returning to New South Wales following a 14-10 win over Queensland in Game 2 at Suncorp Stadium. Blues coach John Strange says they did the jersey proud.
5: Queensland kept coming. We knew they were going to, and these girls just didn't give up.
3: The Cats have won last night's AFL Grand Final rematch at the Gabba, thumping the Lions by 41 points, Geelong booting 5 unanswered goals to start the third quarter. And the end of an era for Sam Kerr, with Chelsea confirming she'll depart at season's end after more than 6 years. That's the latest news and sport.
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7: Rain and 23 today. 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A shower or two, 21 for Sunday. And showers 19 on Monday. 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
1: I think a lot of songs, well, they could condense them into one verse, you know, just save a lot of time. Like, you remember Kenny Rogers' song, The Gambler? Here's the whole Gambler song in one verse right here. On a warm summer's evening, I met a man who played cards well, but he died at the table, and I won all of his money. A lot of songs could be one verse, like this one right here.

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5: 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Croydon to breakdown, South Road, William Street. Otherwise, it's all looking fairly good around the place at the moment. 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There's a camera too on Beckman Street at Plimpton. 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That's Adelaide's latest traffic.
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8: Morning, I'm Phoebe Humphrey. It's not just migration and Labor's changes to property tax that Angus Taylor's touched on in last night's budget reply speech. The opposition leaders also promised to link bracket creep with the CPI.
9: That will fully protect all income earners from inflation. This is generational tax reform. Yeah.
8: When it comes to net migration, the coalition would cut it by around 40%. One person has died and at least 20 others have been injured in a North Queensland bus crash. The Cairns to Airlie Flicks bus rolled on the Bruce Highway at Gumloo yesterday. It's the same stretch of highway where a bus crash claimed the lives of three people in 2024. The Aussies and Kiwi who are on the cruise ship at the centre of the hantavirus outbreak will arrive in Perth today. The group of six will spend at least 3 weeks in quarantine. And Aussie Delta Goodrum has risen high above a sparkling gold piano in the second Eurovision semi-final this morning in Vienna. We'll find out shortly if she makes Sunday morning's grand final.
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8: In sport, Geelong has come out winners in last night's AFL Grand Final rematch against the Lions at the Gabba. The 41-point win set up by a 5-goal blitz in the opening 12 minutes of the third quarter. Coach Chris Scott says his side's homework on Brisbane paid off.
10: Without going into too much detail, I thought we asked some more questions of them. If you let them have the game their way, you might not lose by that much, but you certainly won't win.
8: And New South Wales has claimed the Women's Origin Series for a second consecutive year with a thrilling 4-point win over Queensland last night at Suncorp. That's the latest news on sport.
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14: 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Corner to breakdown, South Road, William Streets. Otherwise, it's all looking fairly good out there at the moment. Road works today, Tapley's Hill Road, West Beach, Port Wakefield Road, Mawson Lakes, Marion Road, Plimpton, Magnorth Road, Paraka, South Road, Edwardstown, Brighton Road, Summerton Park, also Anglevale Road, Hillier, and Marion Road, Bedford Park. 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

0: From the hantavirus cruise ship touchdown in Perth, Health Minister Mark Butler telling the ABC they're due to arrive early this afternoon, Eastern Time, and continue to test negative to the rat-borne disease.
1: Not showing any symptoms. They'll be tested immediately. They land in Perth and have been transported to the quarantine facility there.
0: They will spend at least 3 weeks in isolation. A woman has died and two others are fighting for life after a bus rolled in North Queensland. Yesterday afternoon's crash at Gumloo left 19 people in hospital. Superintendent Dean Kavanagh has told Nine the Flix bus was carrying mostly passengers from overseas.
2: They were people visiting our country, which really does just increase that complexity, not only for the investigation, but also for the passengers and their family, friends and loved ones.
0: And opposition leader Angus Taylor is vowing to index income tax brackets to inflation as part of his first budget reply speech. He's also promised to slash welfare for non-citizens.
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0: In sport, New South Wales has retained the Women's Origin Shield with a 14-10 victory over Queensland in Game 2 at Suncorp. Tonight, the Bulldogs face the Sharks in the NRL. To AFL, the Cats won last night's grand final rematch at the Gabba, thumping the Lions by 41 points. And a bombshell from Sam Kerr this morning with confirmation she's leaving football club Chelsea.
4: This Saturday will be my final game for Chelsea. It's been an absolute honour to represent you guys for the last 6.5 years.
0: Her next move is unknown. That's the latest news and sport.
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7: Rain and 23 today. 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A shower or two, 21 for Sunday. And showers 19 on Monday. 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
9: G'day Adelaide, it's Huggy with 16 degrees in town at the moment. The More Music Breakfast Show for the Hospital Research Home Lottery. And we're three great songs away from a mega hit that really started life as a bit of a joke. It was written by musician Joe Egan and his best mate Jerry Rafferty, who also wrote and sang Baker Street. Now, they were at a party with record company executives who notoriously didn't see eye to eye with their artists. You see, the singers and songwriters were very arty. The record executives were just money-driven. So here's these two guys sort of out of place at this party, and they're handing notes to each other. And one of them writes, "Clowns to the left of me." The other one writes, "Jokers to the right." And there they were, stuck in the middle. And that's how the song came about that we're playing in less than 15 minutes on Classic Hits Cruise 1323.

If they're tropical islands, I'm happy with that, because weather-wise here in Adelaide, not all that flash. Rain around today and temps around 23, 24 degrees here and in the burbs. In town at the moment, 16 for tomorrow, rainy and 20, and then more showers on Sunday and also 30.

0: Classic Hits, Cruise 1323. It's Huggy on your Friday morning ahead of a weekend of some kind of quirky stuff here in Adelaide. Besides the Seafood Festival down at Glenelg, which my mouth is already watering for, you've got the Wine Fair up in Clare, the markets in North Adelaide, but the Festival of Rice is also on around the city and the burbs as well. It's all about the food, culture-style mini-festivals at various venues. Look up Festival of Rice on Google and you'll find the nearest one to you. Doing some really good specials on that as well over the weekend. And the 90s Silent Disco is being held on Saturday night at St. Peter's Cathedral, which is great if you want to have a dance, and funny if you just want to look at a ton of people wearing headphones.
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15: Morning, I'm Phoebe Humphrey. The opposition leader says his budget reply has laid out the coalition's plan for Australia. It includes linking bracket creep with inflation and a ban on non-citizens from accessing welfare, even if they've been paying tax. Angus Taylor is also promising huge cuts to migration, telling 7:30 the exact numbers would be guided by available housing.
16: I am not going to allow the net overseas migration get to a number which is beyond the housing we have in this country.
15: One person has died and several others are injured after a bus rollover in Queensland. The Flix bus crashed on the Bruce Highway at Gumloo yesterday afternoon. The bus company says they're heartbroken by the news. The Aussies who were on board that hantavirus cruise ship will arrive in Perth today. The five Aussies and Kiwi have all tested negative but will have to quarantine for at least 3 weeks. And Delta Goodrum is through to the Eurovision Grand Final. The Aussies stunned crowds in this morning's second semi in Vienna. She'll take the stage again on Sunday morning our time.
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15: In sport, the Cats have jumped into the top four with a 41-point victory over the Lions in their AFL Grand Final rematch at the Gabba. Sean Manner kicked 5 goals for the winners, while Bailey Smith finished with 34 disposals and 2 majors. Smith telling 7, it's nice to claw one back over the reigning premiers.
18: It's a good one to beat them, get on top of them, but I mean, they won it when it most mattered, so it still stings, but yeah, you've always got a bit more of an edge to play against someone that beat you in the grannies.
15: And the Blues have claimed the Women's Origin Series for a second straight year, beating the Maroons 14-10 in Game 2 at Suncorp Stadium. That's the latest news and sport.
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19: Rain and 23 today. 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A shower or two, 21 for Sunday. And showers 19 on Monday. 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

0: You'll be struggling to find a bright side of the road here in Adelaide over the next few days. Rain today, temps around 23, 24 degrees. Some more rain tomorrow, but even colder and 20. And then a shower or two again on Sunday and 20 degrees. 16 in town at the moment. It's Classic Hits Cruise 1323 with Huggy. And at midday today, 10 in a row from the sizzling 70s. And then from 7 p.m. tonight, we roll through 5 hours of great songs from the decade of happy days where every problem could be solved by a thumbs up and a bloke in a leather jacket hitting the jukebox.
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0: 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It's Huggy on your Friday morning. Looking forward to next week because each day I'm handing over tickets to go see the fabulous Caprettos when they hit the Gov on May 24. The band itself has a rotating list of artists that come in and go out and are replaced by others. The ones that are coming to Adelaide are Dave Gleeson of the Screaming Jets, Wendy Matthews, Joe Camilleri of the Black Sorrows, and Ray Thistlethwaite, who's the lead singer of great Australian band Thirsty Merc. So your chance to win tickets to see them every day next week on the More Music Breakfast Show.
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18: 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Wingfield, some debris on the north-south motorway near the Port River Expressway, Kentown, Burstwater Main, Flinders Street to Kettleville Terrace. Otherwise, it's all looking fairly good. Roadworks today, Tapley Hill Road, West Beach, Main North Road, Paraka, South Road, Edwardstown, Port River Expressway, Wingfield, Grand Trunkway, Port Adelaide, Green Hill Road, Unley, Kings Road, Parafield Gardens, Regency Road, Ferreton Park, and Marion Road at Bedford Park as well. 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That's Adelaide's latest traffic.
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21: Morning, I'm Phoebe Humphrey. The Queensland Premier's described a deadly bus crash in the state's north as a tragedy. One person was killed and 19 others injured when a bus carrying mostly foreign tourists rolled on the Bruce Highway yesterday afternoon. David Crisafulli has told Seven it's terrible.
22: It really is tragic. You've got young people in many cases living out their dream in a foreign country, and to have something like this happen, I can only imagine what that feels like for parents and families.
21: Angus Taylor has used his budget reply speech to promise huge cuts to migration and to eliminate bracket creep. The opposition leader says a coalition government would slash migration by 40% with the exact number based on housing availability, while he's again promised to repeal the government's changes to negative gearing and capital gains tax. And a new poll has found primary support for One Nation has surpassed Labor. The Roy Morgan poll has Pauline Hanson's party on 32% ahead of Labor on 28.5%. Voters were almost split on a two-party preferred basis.
20: Cruise 1323 Sport.
21: In sport, the Women's Origin Shield is returning to New South Wales following a 14-10 win over Queensland in Game 2 at Suncorp Stadium. Blues coach John Strange says they did the jersey proud.
23: Queensland kept coming, we knew they were going to, and these girls just didn't give up.
21: The Cats have won last night's AFL Grand Final rematch at the Gabba, thumping the Lions 117-76, Geelong booting 5 unanswered goals to start the third term. And the end of an era for Sam Kerr, with Chelsea confirming she'll depart at season end after more than 6 years. That's the latest news and sport.
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24: 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A shower or two, 21 for Sunday. And showers 19 on Monday. 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
0: G'day Adelaide, it's Huggy, the More Music Breakfast Show with nothing but solid gold hits ahead of us all day. Thank gold, it's Friday. And coming up right in the middle of our 70s triple play, according to the Guinness Book of Records, is the most successful singer-songwriter duo of all time. And we're going to hear from one of the members of that duo as to whether...

0: Classic Hits Cruise 1323 with another 70s triple play for you now. And in the middle of it, according to the Guinness Book of Records, the most successful musical duo of all time. Now, Lennon and McCartney don't get a Guernsey in this because they were part of a four-piece band. However, these guys are strictly a pairing, singer, songwriter, superstars. But will we ever see them live again?
1: I'd rather have people remember the music. I'd hate to go out there and play the old hits and not have them sound as vibrant and as punchy and as great as those records.
0: And we'll play them after this on the 70s triple play on Cruise.
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0: 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We love the 70s when no one ever said...
1: Oh, hang on. Someone's FaceTiming me.
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0: 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More Music Breakfast Show with Huggy for the Hospital Research Home Lottery. We had a sensational 70s triple play amongst that lot from the decade where your lounge room pretty much matched your haircut. Shaggy and slightly out of control, and no man worth his salt ever did up the top two buttons of his body shirt in the 70s. More of your favourites from that decade coming up at midday today. But importantly, the sizzling 70s starts at 7 o'clock tonight and ploughs through 5 hours of great hits from the decade.
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1: 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Adelaide traffic.
17: 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Linkville, some debris on the north-south motorway near the Port River Expressway. First Water Main, Flinders Street to Kennebell Terrace, Kentown. 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That's Adelaide's latest traffic.
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20: Morning, I'm Phoebe Humphrey. The PM has slammed the opposition leader's budget reply speech, accusing him of taking his policies from One Nation. Angus Taylor last night pledged to repeal changes to negative gearing and capital gains tax, while also promising to lower the migration cap. Anthony Albanese says it was straight out of the One Nation playbook.
21: I didn't know that Angus Taylor had employed Malcolm Roberts as a speechwriter, but last night that's what it looked like. And then you couldn't have any answers about costings or anything else. They've just been a mess.
20: Investigations continue into a deadly bus rollover in Queensland. One person has died and 19 have been injured after yesterday's crash on the Bruce Highway between Townsville and Bowen. Dozens of foreign tourists were on board. The Aussies and Kiwi, who are on the cruise ship at the centre of the hantavirus outbreak, will arrive in Perth today. The group of six will spend at least 3 weeks in quarantine. And Australia is through to the Eurovision final after Delta Goodrum wowed the crowd. The grand final kicks off at 5 a.m. Eastern Time on Sunday.
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20: In sport, Lions coach Chris Fagan admits his side was outplayed by Geelong in their 41-point loss in the side's grand final rematch.
22: Credit to them. Yeah, I thought tonight too, a lot of our really good players didn't play as well as they normally do.
20: The Cats' win at the Gabba was set up by a third-quarter blitz in which they slotted 5 unanswered goals in the first 12 minutes. And New South Wales has claimed the Women's Origin Series for a second straight year with a thrilling 4-point win over Queensland at Suncorp. That's the latest news and sport.
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23: Rain and 23 today. 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A shower or two, 21 for Sunday. And showers 19 on Monday. 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

0: Classic Hits Cruise 1323 with one for the fitters and turners. There's Metal Guru. It's T-Rex. Some glam, man. First thing on your Friday morning, it's Huggy with 17 degrees in Adelaide at the moment. Showers on the way today with the top of around 23, but even colder tomorrow, 20 degrees and a shower or two. But then full-on rain on Sunday and also about 20. You know, if you live in West Beach, you don't really need to hear me give the weather forecast. 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

0: Classic Hits Cruise 1323 with Huggy on your Friday morning ahead of a cracking weekend on Cruise 1323. It all starts tonight when we ease you into the weekend with the sizzling 70s from 7 p.m. rolling through 5 hours of non-stop 70s favourites. Tomorrow afternoon, we've got the big game between Melbourne and Hawthorn. The D's and the Hawks going head-to-head. That is a top end of the ladder clash, and it's not on free-to-air TV. So if you want to hear it, it's here at Classic Hits Cruise 1323. And then it's the Saturday Night Jukebox, the biggest party this city has of a weekend, with all of your favourite party songs, the ones that you know, the ones that you love, the ones you sing along with. The Saturday Night Jukebox on Cruise 1323 with Phil Hoffman Travel, celebrating 30 years of adventure. 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
17: Morning, I'm Phoebe Humphrey. The opposition leader has made his pitch to voters using his budget reply speech to try and restore the coalition's standing. Angus Taylor promised to repeal changes to negative gearing and capital gains tax and pledge permanent tax cuts through changes to indexation. He's told Nine they've laid out a strong platform.
18: An agenda for a freer, fairer and better Australia, and one which hands Australians tax back to them and guarantees that they're not going to get the tax hikes that Labor is proposing in its budget.
17: One person has died and 19 others have been injured in a North Queensland bus crash. The Cairns to Airlie Flix bus rolled on the Bruce Highway at Gumloo yesterday. It's the same stretch of highway where a bus crash claimed the lives of three people in 2024. The Aussies who were on board that hantavirus cruise ship will arrive in Perth today. The five Aussies and Kiwi have all tested negative but will have to quarantine for 3 weeks. And Madonna, Shakira and BTS will co-headline the first ever FIFA World Cup final halftime show. The final is on July 19.
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17: In sport, Geelong has come out winners in last night's AFL Grand Final rematch against the Lions at the Gabba. The 41-point win set up by a 5-goal blitz at the start of the third quarter. Coach Chris Scott says his side's homework on Brisbane paid off.
19: Without going to too much...
17: 1-point win set up by a 5-goal blitz at the start of the third quarter. Coach Chris Scott says his side's homework on Brisbane paid off.
19: Without going to too much detail,

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